We play some old songs on Boom Light and some not quite so old. What makes them special is the various ways the songs are performed by the amazing singers and orchestras we hear. That's what makes these talented performers so great. They can take a song and make it sound so personal and unique, like mature wine in new bottles. Boom Light, beautiful, easy listening, and all your 50s favourites.

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0: Hello, I'm Bill Bingham. This is Boom Light. Now, if you have friends who enjoy listening, then may we suggest a gift for them? Something maybe from our range of Boom goodies. I've just been looking at what's on offer for you, and I can see sweatshirts, t-shirts, mugs, pens, umbrellas, hats, and much more. 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
1: 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I won't remember which dress you wore. My heart is too much in control. 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

0: 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This is Boom Light. By the way, if you have a friend who may enjoy the sort of music we play, do us a favour and let them know about the station, won't you? And if you can, show them how to find us too. More music in just a second.
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I love you not only for what you have made of yourself, but darling, for what you are making of me. 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

0: love you for ignoring the discords in me and for adding to the music in me by worship for listening. I love you because you are helping me to make of the lumber of my life not a tavern, but a temple. 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Perhaps, after all, that's what love means.
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2: This is John Kettley with a boom forecast on a fine, warm and fairly sunny day, up to 27 degrees in southeast England. Cooler and cloudier spells to the northwest with a little rain on the wind.

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You can make them laugh, you can make them cry. Anything, anything can go. The clown with his

0: Hello, I'm Nick Bailey. Alongside a range of great tracks from the 1950s, we do play quite a few pieces of music which are indeed light music. It's a little difficult to define light music, but you certainly know it when you hear it. Those short, popular, memorable orchestral pieces, almost bridging the gap between classical and popular. Hope you enjoy the ones we choose. This is Boom Light.
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Do you remember the days when it wasn't unusual to find a piano in the parlour or down at the pub? 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Before the singles chart, the popularity of music was measured by the sales of sheet music for this reason. Well, we no longer have the piano, but you can still sing along to those old songs here on Boom Light, home of beautiful, easy listening and all your 50s favourites.

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1: This is John Kettley with a Boom forecast on a fine, warm and fairly sunny day, up to 27 degrees in southeast England. Cooler and cloudier spells to the northwest with a little rain on the wind.

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3: At the last Edinburgh Marathon, this runner was desperate to finish in under 4 hours when, next to him, a stranger collapsed. Without thinking, he stopped and helped them up. Neither of them were sure they'd make it as they hobbled towards the line. Together, arm in arm. Suddenly, his finishing time just didn't matter anymore. Generosity is everywhere if you look for it. That's why at Cadbury we like to think there's a glass and a half in everyone.
4: 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Is the sound of saying, I got you, mate? 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

right now. The impossible will take a little while. I say I'll care forever, and I mean

0: You're listening to Boom Light. It's like the jukebox you always dreamed of. Thanks for joining us.
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1: This is John Kettley with a Boom forecast on a fine, warm and fairly sunny day, up to 27 degrees in southeast England. Cooler and cloudier spells to the northwest with a little rain on the wind.

0: you're part of the deal, cuz. 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

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You never know where the next song is going to take you back. A happy or a bittersweet memory, perhaps. It's all in the music on Boomlight. 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

0: 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What a great decade, with ever-changing fashions and music. 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

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We've had a few emails about those wonderful old 78 discs. Sometimes there are cases where you still have them, but have nothing to play them on anymore, as that old gramophone stopped working a long time ago. And changing the needle before each play is a bit of a faff. Do let us know the name of that disc, and who knows, maybe play it for you here on Boom Light.

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1: This is John Kettley with a Boom forecast on a fine, warm and fairly sunny day, up to 27 degrees in southeast England. Cooler and cloudier spells to the northwest with a little rain on the wind.

When she speaks, you would think it was singing.

0: Lovely melody, Barton. Do you remember when we first sang it?
1: Yes, Ches, we used to sit on a seat with the Thames Embankment behind us. You had a newspaper and read the headlines.
0: That's quite right, Barton. I've still got that paper. Do you remember the date? It's 1926.
1: Ches, read those headlines again.
0: Ah, here's one. Gertrude Edderley, 18-year-old American, first woman to swim the Channel.
1: Listen to this. Cricket. Ashes for England after 14 years.
0: Irish woman, Violet Gibson, shoots Mussolini in the nose.
1: Oh, listen. 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
0: Charlie Chaplin, not to retire.
1: Second time in history, Atlantic flown by three Spaniards.
0: Here's one. Death of Barbara Lamar, film actress with five husbands.
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0: Hopes of return to penny post.
1: 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Bookmakers in a bad way.
0: Ah, that'll be the day, bud. Well, things are a little different now, aren't they?
1: They certainly are. And if they keep on improving like they're doing now, you know where we'll be back again.

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Do you remember the old jukebox in cafes and pubs, stacked full of 45s of the biggest hits of the day? A coin in the slot? How much? It was sixpence in 1959. The vinyl discs would be selected and dropped down onto the turntable, the crackly record booming from the big speakers. It's a bit like that here, except it doesn't even cost you sixpence in old money. 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
7: Driving even a little too fast for the situation is a major cause of collisions, especially on country roads. 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
2: This is John Kettley with a Boom forecast on a fine, warm and fairly sunny day, up to 27 degrees in southeast England. Cooler and cloudier spells to the northwest, with a little rain on the wind.

Thank you for joining us. This is Boom Light. Now, Don Black is a name you'll probably know. His name appears on the credits of a huge number of hit songs and songs from blockbuster films. His lyrics have become part of our musical heritage, from To Serve With Love to Born Free and hundreds more. You can hear Don's fine selection

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1: Teacher, teacher, there's so much I'm longing to know, 'cause

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0: Daddy was a new sensation, got himself a congregation, built up quite an operation down below.

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1: This is John Kettley with a Boom forecast on a fine, warm and fairly sunny day, up to 27 degrees in southeast England. Cooler and cloudier spells to the northwest with a little rain on the wind.
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There's a theory that there are similarities between music and colour. They certainly both have a powerful, memorable and emotional impact. Some people even see colour when they hear certain sounds. I'm not quite sure what rainbows that last piece may have conjured up. This is Boom Light.

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1: This is John Kettley with a Boom forecast on a fine, warm and fairly sunny day, up to 27 degrees in southeast England. Cooler and cloudier spells to the northwest with a little rain on the wind.

This is Boom Light. We had an email from a couple who enjoyed listening to this station so much, they went out and bought two internet radios, one for the kitchen and another for the conservatory. Now they can hear their favourite music while making tea or reading the morning paper. I'm told it also makes those household chores a little easier too, listening to Boom Light, home of beautiful easy listening and all your 50s favourites.

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Doesn't that sound wonderful? Now, whatever you're doing on Saturday morning, let Susie Sharp brighten up your weekend. She'll be here from 9 with her mix of gentle conversation and music here on Boom.

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2: Good morning, it's Mike Wire. After nearly 60 years touring, music legend Leo Sayer returns for a potentially final UK run. Catch him at the Cambridge Corn Exchange on the 22nd of October. The Greatest Hits of Motown, How Sweet It Is, celebrates icons such as Marvin Gaye and Stevie Wonder at the Alexandra in Birmingham on the 27th of August. Eurovision winner and Bond theme star Lulu visits Perth Concert Hall on the 11th of September.
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1: This is John Kettley with a Boom forecast on a fine, warm and fairly sunny day, up to 27 degrees in southeast England. Cooler and cloudier spells to the northwest with a little rain on the wind.
2: Derek Webster, Boom Light.

You don't know how glad I am. Nancy Wilson. Good morning. Hope you're well. Welcome to the Boom Light Coffee Morning. Friday. It's the weekend. Friday, the 3rd of July. And here we go again with a morning of songs, memories, music from the movies, music from the stage. And your comments as well as we work through the morning with a stash of great songs and memories to play for you. This is Andy Williams and the Hawaiian Wedding Song.

Beatles' Rubber Soul LP, one of Lennon and McCartney's finest songs, I think. This is quite eerie. I get quite a few comments about this album. It's an orchestra that was put together by Ian Wickham, who set out to recreate the sound of the band that was playing on the Titanic on that fateful night in 1912, when eight musicians played as the boat sank, and they all lost their lives, including the bandmaster and violin player, Wallace Hartley. The band recreated, so take your partners for one of the last dances aboard the Titanic. The White Star Orchestra...

Frankie Lane from 1954 and the eerie sound of the White Star Orchestra as heard on that fateful voyage aboard the Titanic in 1912. And a very, very special good morning to somebody who's celebrating a birthday this week, one of our Boom Light listeners, Stephen Parr emails, Derek, could you say hello to my dear wife, Kay. Tell Kay I love her very much indeed. She's 75. We listen to Boomlight all the time, and she'll be absolutely chuffed to hear her name on the radio on Boomlight. So, Kay, hope you're having, well, a very happy birthday week.

0: Jones.
1: Plenty of joy in that song, don't you think? Cliff Richard and Alma Cogan with Frank Cordell's orchestra before that from 1958. And You Do Something to Me. Spoom Light with Derek Webster with you till midday and at high noon. Well, it's Friday, so that means Jenny Hanley.
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weather is frightening, the thunder and lightning seem to be having their way. 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

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Yeah.

Fred Astaire, Irving Berlin song from Top Hat, in which Fred Astaire sang that song to Ginger Rogers, sheltered in a gazebo during a rainstorm. A romantic moment in the rain. You see, rain isn't all that bad sometimes. I know some of us are experiencing it again today. And Sacha Distel before that one, and a song all about the good life. I always think of that song being sung by somebody perhaps on a yacht in Cannes. Or something like that. With me, it's more likely to be a can of ale on the Rochdale Canal on a barge. But hey, the good life. Boom Light with Derek Webster. Something gentle for you right now to go down with the morning coffee from Crystal Gale.

0: Carl Davis and the City Lights Orchestra. The film score from Charlie Chaplin's City Lights from 1931, based upon a tune by the Spanish composer José Padilla. La Violetera, or Who'll Buy My Violets. What a lovely tune that one is. Crystal Gayle singing before that, of course.
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0: Okay, Star and Harry Belafonte before that. Lots to look forward to over the weekend. I always enjoy Saturday afternoon, apart from the fact you've got Jenny Hanley with you from midday. At 2 o'clock, it's always nice to hear Charles Nove, who puts together a wonderful programme. And he's followed at 5 o'clock by Malcolm Prince. And Malcolm Prince has put together a fantastic hour of songs, great overtures, music from the stage, and music from the great film musicals as well. That's Saturday afternoon at 5 with Malcolm Prince on Boom Light.
1: Make 'em laugh, make 'em laugh. 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

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And you could charm the critics and have nothing to eat. 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Make 'em laugh, make 'em laugh, make 'em laugh.

0: Yeah, we do like to tinkle the ivories here on the Boomlight Coffee Morning. Russ Conway from 1959, and one of his own compositions, that one, Side Saddle. And before that, Donald O'Connor from the soundtrack of the film Singing in the Rain.
1: Booking.com is the easiest way from a traffic jam to the freedom of a car that takes you far away from it. Booking.com. Booking.yeah.
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Vic Damone, Dinah Washington singing before that. Always nice to share in with your birthdays. Kathleen Murray, quite a few birthdays this morning. Kath Murray from Swansea in North Wales. Happy birthday to you. And this comes from all the family. Apparently you're having a bit of a gathering this weekend, which you already know about, I hope, from your sister Helen and also daughters Tracy and Marie, who are looking forward to celebrating with you over the weekend.

0: Bee Gees on the Boom Light Coffee Morning. This is one of my favourite film moments from High Society. It's when Bing Crosby sings with Louis Armstrong and his All-Stars and gets to introduce all the musicians.
1: Dear gentlefolk of Newport, or maybe I should say hats and cats, I want you to lend an ear because, I want you to hear some really shimmering sharps and flats. For these cozy virtuosi, just about the greatest in the trade, are fixing to show you now precisely how, or approximately, jazz music is made. Well, you take some skins, jazz begins, and you take a bass. Man, now we're getting someplace. Take a box, one that rocks. Take a blue horn, New Orleans barn. 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
2: This is John Kettley with a boom forecast on a fine, warm and fairly sunny day, up to 27 degrees in southeast England. Cooler and cloudier spells to the northwest with a little rain on the wind.
1: Derek Webster on Boom Light.

Johnny Mathis. Good morning. Good morning. Good morning. Derek Webster on Boom Light, home of beautiful, easy listening. All your 50s favourites. It's the coffee morning. The coffee is poured and the music is here. This is a song from Kitty Callan that's very popular with our listeners here at Boom Light.

Teddy Randazzo, so who was a bit of a singer-songwriter himself. He wrote songs like Going Out of My Head, which we played recently, and also Hurt So Bad. Teddy Randazzo, so Kitty Callan with Little Things Mean a Lot. Keith Walker of Bispham emails to say how much he enjoys listening to Doris Day. I'd forgotten what a great singer she was. Not just a pretty face on the screen, she could really handle a song, and she could sing jazz tunes as well, especially when she was surrounded by some great musicians. Here she is with the Andre Previn Trio, Doris Day.

Willie Nelson invoking the sunshine this morning. Hope we do get some sunshine over the weekend. I'm heading off to Blackpool tomorrow, doing it the old-fashioned way as well. Never mind the car, taking the train and going direct to Blackpool and meeting up with some friends, hoping for some finer weather while I'll be there as well. Hoping to see the Ken Dodd Museum, which has recently opened in the Blackpool Tower. That should be fun as well. How tickled I'll be, I'm sure. Here's a song from Carole King. Neil Sedaka had a song, as you'll know, called Oh Carole. It was dedicated to Carole King, and this is her answer.

0: Yeah, the instantly recognisable twang of the guitar of Duane Eddy with Henry Mancini's Peter Gunn theme.
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0: It's Marilyn May now in her 98th year, and always someone who promoted the Great American Songbook and loved to sing those great songs. She didn't have much love when it came to her love life. In fact, she was in a long-term relationship which ended, and she finished it up by singing "I Will Survive" on a television program and told her partner to watch the show. That has to be one of the classic ways to have a breakup, I'm sure. Marilyn May and The Lamp Is Low. And Billy Eckstein before that, and Because You're Mine. Boom Light, taking it nice and easy, as we always do.
1: I love

0: Blossom Deary, Something Happens to Me, and Sam Cooke's Cupid on the Boom Light Coffee Morning. Don't forget this afternoon, afternoon tea is served by the one and only Guy Henry, a man with many a story to tell about his life on the stage, and he'll be sharing some great music with you as well. That's this afternoon at 2 on Boom Light.
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You can imagine that going down well at one of his many Las Vegas appearances. Louis Prima and Glen Campbell with Jimmy Webb's song, By the Time I Get to Phoenix, taking us on our musical travels on the Boomlight Coffee Morning. Who'd have thought that all along Bob Dylan was a fan of the great song standards? In fact, he was a huge fan of Frank Sinatra and covered this song on Dylan's 2016 album, which is called Fallen Angels. Bob Dylan.

0: Felix Mendelssohn's Hawaiian Serenaders. That was his real name, by the way. It's not a show business name. He was actually born Bartholdy Felix Mendelssohn. Imagine what it must have been like at school when the register was called out. Born in London in 1911. He did much to make Hawaiian music popular here and across Europe in the 1930s and 40s.
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3: Good morning, it's Mike Wire. After nearly 60 years touring, music legend Leo Sayer returns for a potentially final UK run. Catch him at the Cambridge Corn Exchange on the 22nd of October. The greatest hits of Motown, How Sweet It Is, celebrates icons such as Marvin Gaye and Stevie Wonder at the Alexandra in Birmingham on the 27th of August. Eurovision winner and Bond theme star Lulu visits Perth Concert Hall on the 11th of September.

Debbie Reynolds and Vic Dana, Red Roses for a Blue Lady. Remembering the great singer Al Boley, described as perhaps this country's first great pop star, and a record from 1934 with the Ray Noble Orchestra, and a song that was revived. Everybody heard this song on the film The Shining, which starred Jack Nicholson in the early 70s, and it kind of created a lot of interest in Al Boley when this song appeared in the haunted ballroom scene.

Al Bowley with Ray Noble's orchestra. Well, look at the time. It's nearly 11 o'clock. Time for our 11s. My cup needs filling, so I'll get the kettle boiling. Go on, put your kettle on. Let's have a mass kettle boiling session as we approach 11 o'clock this morning. And get ready for our 11s on Boom Light with a song from Eric Carmen.

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1: This is John Kettley with a Boom forecast on a fine, warm and fairly sunny day, up to 27 degrees in southeast England. Cooler and cloudier spells to the northwest with a little rain on the wind.
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George Hamilton IV taking us on our musical travels to Abilene, where women don't treat you mean. Yes, there's a rhyme for you. What a place, Abilene, Texas. A place that's always evoked in cowboy films. He shot a man in Abilene. It's a dangerous dude and all that sort of thing. Welcome to the coffee morning, though it sounds like I've had far too much caffeine this morning. Welcome on in to our Elevenses. And a song that was suggested by Kath Sullivan of Cheam's Sutton in southwest London. Something, if you wouldn't mind, by Chris Connor, who came out of the same era of great singers like June Christie, Julie London, and Anita O'Day. Here she is, Chris Connor. Squeeze Me.

congas played by Chano Pozzo and Mongo Santa Maria, Al Cole and Lucky Thompson on saxophone, Oscar Pettiford on string bass, and Ralph Sharon on piano, who was Tony Bennett's accompanist for many, many years. Chris Connor, Just Squeeze.

Solomon King here on the Boomlight Coffee Morning. Here's another very fine singer, certainly one to come out of this country. It's Rosemary Squires, who was born in Bristol and grew up in Salisbury and took singing, guitar and piano lessons. Her first public appearance was on Children's Hour when she was 12 in 1940. And she went on to entertain troops across the UK during the war and sang with the bands of Ted Heath, Geraldo and Cyril Stapleton. Here she is, a successful solo career, of course, in 1958.

David Dundas theme from the film With Nell and I. Who can forget Richard E. Grant and those wonderful quotes from that film? I'm a trained actor, reduced to the status of a bum, and we want the finest wines available to humanity. Great film, With Nell and I. Jukebox time. Give me some money for the jukebox, please. Thank you. There it goes in the slot. Let's get a record that came out in the summer of 1958. This was one of the great doo-wop classics, or so it became, from Little Anthony and the Imperials.

0: Les Paul and Mary Ford multiplied many times through multi-tracking. Very clever, that, from 1953. And before that, Little Anthony and the Imperials from 1958. And don't forget, Sunday afternoon on Boom Light, 2 o'clock, we have Paul Robey. He'll be here and he'll be playing the big hit songs of 1956. That's Sunday afternoon at 2.
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Rod Stewart and Cleo Lane, April in Paris, here on the Boom Lights Coffee Morning. Lots happening around Swindon today. Looks like a lot of fun, this. It's the Swindon Balloon Festival, so get your cameras out for that one. Some wonderful images across the skies of Swindon, and some nighttime glows as well, promised. That sounds good. Parachute displays, stunt shows, fun fair. I do love a travelling fun fair. And Saturday night, the sky will be lit up with fireworks. That's the Swindon Balloon Festival, which is taking place this weekend. Have fun. Enjoy.

0: Always make me smile. Even watching the reruns, I never tire. Even when you know what punchline is coming up. Morecambe and Wise, it really was about the way they performed those acts. Following You Around and Pussycat. And Mississippi, I was never very good at school with maths, but I was good at English, and I could always spell Mississippi with all the extra S's and P's in it as well. So top marks for that.
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Frankie Vaughan and Susie Miller, Dance With Me Henry on the Boom Light Coffee Morning. I'm sure there'll be lots of dancing going on at Rachel and Richard Carpenter's wedding blessing, which is happening on the 24th of July. Richard and Rachel from Radcliffe, Greater Manchester. Looking forward to having a very special day there by the sound of it. The music sorted, the buffet too. Ooh, must make sure the buffet's sorted, and lots of people invited as well. Rachel and Richard, I shall make a note of this and keep this for the day and give you a very special mention, because I note that the 24th of July is a Friday, so lots to look forward to, with lots of happy talk.

0: Cyril Stapleton Band featuring another great British vocalist, Grimsby lad Bob Dale, on a record from 1950. And from the soundtrack of South Pacific, that's Happy Talk here on Boom Life.
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Nat King Cole and Cilla Black from the film Alfie. Well, time for me to be away. I wish you all the very best for the weekend. Stay with us. Jenny Hanley's on the way. Look out for her comedy spot coming up a bit later in the programme. Guy Henry with you at 2 this afternoon. So don't miss the great music we have in store for you on Boom Light. I'll be back with you on Monday morning. I'll leave you with Bert Bacharach. From me, Derek Webster, take it easy, enjoy the weekend, and let's talk again soon.

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1: Plenty of warm sunshine with most places having a fine and dry day. The risk of some showers across the far north, but less windy than yesterday. Highs today of 26 degrees Celsius.
0: Jenny Hanley on Boom Light.

Hello, it's gone midday. This is Boom Light. It's Friday. I'm Jenny Hanley. You're there. I'm here. Yep, we're ready to go. Thank you very much indeed, Derek Webster, for keeping us amused this morning. I just hope that I can do as well as you've done. At least it's getting cooler, isn't it? I mean, last week was silly. Absolutely silly. But nonetheless, I hope you had a good week. That was first Engelbert Humperdinck, as if you didn't know, with his first international hit. And believe it or not, it was the UK's entry in 1966 for the Eurovision Song Contest. And that song was sung by a kilted Kenneth McKellar. Do you remember, you couldn't get past New Year's Eve without Kenneth McKellar on the television. He came ninth out of 18. Actually, that's not bad compared with nowadays. And before him, the Drifters, with Benny King singing lead for the original recording of Magic Moment. I actually interviewed the Drifters. It's not easy to say that because, like Doctor Who, they sort of morph into other people. And when they get too old or they don't want to do it anymore, somebody else comes in and then you'll find there are four more somewhere else. I mean, it's fair enough. They did start in 1953. Yeah, I think I'd sit down and have a rest. This is Sting from 1929's West End musical, Mr. Cinders, and he also sang it in his movie, Brimstone and Treacle.

Dame Shirley Bassey from 1961. Brilliant Words Again by Cole Porter. It was a sort of dramatic declaration of romantic devotion. She can do declarations, can't she? Actually, not at all dramatic. This is the Everly Brothers. Perhaps you could call them insistent?

0: Ray Charles showing that he could do a country and western song with the best of them.
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On piano, Sergio Mendes himself with Brazil 66, and before him, Eddie Fisher. Now, John Denver with a tribute to the wonderful Jacques Cousteau, ocean scientist and diver whose research ship was called Calypso. I was with two other guys, and the BBC had put us together with the hopes of doing a Jacques Cousteau sort of Hans and Lottie Haas British thing. It was all going quite well until the money ran out. Shame.

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0: Jeff Love and his orchestra, and a cover version of the British TV crime drama series called Strange Report. And as Adam Strange, do you remember Anthony Quayle? I don't think he ever smiled in the whole series. Before that, Perry Como with his number one with the Ray Charles Singers that went on to sell over a million records.
1: 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Oh, strong header from Maui, straight to Boyle on the wing. Here comes Gordon. It's a goal!
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classic jazz by singer George Melly with John Chilton's Feet Warmers. It's a nice name, isn't it? And before that, Teresa Brewer with Have You Ever Been Lonely? Trouble in paradise, I feel. Now, have you seen the July newsletter yet from Boom? Oh, you must. There is so much in it. And there's an incredible interview with Barry Manilow on tour. David Lloyd caught up with Barry, who told him all about his new album, his 33rd, called What a Time. And, well, he opens up too about how he felt about the reaction, his first UK appearance in London at the Palladium in 1978 caused. The audience loved him, but he says, the critics, especially in Britain, killed me. They hated me. Actually, they hated Chuck Berry too. Shows that you choose your critic very carefully. This is one of my favourite 50s number ones, and I remember every word.

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2: 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Judy Spires hosts West End Magic at Taunton's Queen's Hall Theatre on July the 24th for Children's Hospice Southwest. Details on Judy's Boom webpage. Scottish twins Craig and Charlie Reid, who formed the Proclaimers in 1983, play Sunderland Empire on the 23rd of July. Graham Parker, best known as the lead singer of Graham Parker and the Rumour, will be at Colchester Arts Centre on the 29th of September.
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1: Plenty of warm sunshine with most places having a fine and dry day. The risk of some showers across the far north, but less windy than yesterday. Highs today of 26 degrees Celsius.
0: Jenny Hanley on Boom Light.

Let's. It's already gone 1 o'clock this Friday afternoon. Gosh, our afternoon is spinning by. Eartha Kitt there. I mean, she can make any lyrics seem cheeky and flirtatious and fun, but yeah, put Cole Porter in charge and, well, that was from her LP, That Bad Eartha. And before her, a Hoagie Carmichael, Johnny Mercer song from Matt Munro, asking if love is worth the uncertainty. What do you think? Now, a song with many guises, recorded by Dolly Parton, Marty Wilde, Foster and Allen, Jerry Lee Lewis, but this is Dean Martin's version.

We're going for the long titles in the songs now. Dusty Springfield with another hit, thanks to Bacharach and David. And now Gershwin Brothers, George and Ira, with A Romantic Gem from Tony Bennett.

0: Hugh Wolf and the London Sinfonietta from Georges Delarue's score for François Truffaut's 1971 film Two English Girls, a French romantic drama of a love triangle. It was very touching. It's also known as Anne et Claude. And before that, Connie Francis.
1: Cliff was being measured for his pink jacket, his famous pink jacket, as it were, arms outstretched.
2: Bruce Welch of The Shadows.
1: So he was 17, Hank and I were 16, pimples, greasy hair, the full bit. And Cliff said, great, you're in, let's do the tour. He said, the tour's for 3 weeks. We started on October the 5th, 1958, and kept going for 50-odd years.
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Brenda Lee with a song written and recorded by Edith Piaf and dedicated to the love of her life, who was lost in a plane crash on his way to see her. Now, Mario Marini was before her with his quartet. It's time for a giggle. A song with many facets, one could say, like seduction, a sort of come join me, simplicity, happy, uncomplicated chorus that we could all join in with. Escapism, just forget the pressures of the real world. Relax. Enjoy the blissful, quiet feeling of wallowing in mud.

0: Andre Kostelanets and his orchestra with Strangers in the Night. Well, if you meet up covered in mud, it's likely to make you a stranger. Who wants to give you a hug then? And before that, Flanders and Swann with their wonderful, wonderful song, the Hippopotamus Song, or Mud, Mud. Glorious mud.
1: 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And look, works every time. Not that you noticed. You're lost in another winning moment. Rich, thick ketchup oozing onto a juicy burger. Back of the net. Because when it comes to the taste you love, it has to be Heinz.
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0: I just sort of felt it was time for, well, some nursery rhymes or adaptations thereof. Twinkle, twinkle. I mean, that was a one-hit wonder for the Elegants. And before them, Anne Murray with just one of her number ones from 1978, which also won her a Grammy about unconditional, undeserved love, I suppose. 10 weeks at number one in Malaysia. You see what I do for you? I look at what's happening. I know you may not have needed that information, but nonetheless, Louis Armstrong now. He recorded this the same year as Pearl Bailey released her version of It Takes Two to Tango. But always remember, whoever invites you to tango, they are dangerous.
1: Hey, baby, how about this dance? 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'Cause it takes two to do this dance. Takes two the tango. To the tango, to the really get the feeling of romance. Let's do the tango, do the tango, do the dance of love. You can sail on a ship by yourself, take a nap or a nip by yourself. You can get into debt on your own. There's lots of things that you can do alone, but takes to the tango, to the tango, to the really get the feeling of romance. Let's do the tango, do the tango, do

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Let's do the tango, do.

0: The Modern Heirs. They began in 1934, and after a change of name, because they were previously known as the Three Weary Willies, I shall make no comment, 10 years later, they finally became the Modern Heirs, and fame knocked on their door.
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From the soundtrack of Chitty Chitty Bang Bang, that was Sally Ann Howes, and before her Mel Torme. I'm Jenny Hanley, this is Boom Light. I would like to make way for Guy Henry, the ever urbane Guy Henry. And I will be back tomorrow, 12 till 2, Saturday and Sunday, so if you could join me, I'd love it. I'll leave you with the King, Elvis. Take care.

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1: Plenty of warm sunshine with most places having a fine and dry day. The risk of some showers across the far north, but less windy than yesterday. Highs today of 26 degrees Celsius.
0: Guy Henry on Boom Light.

great big throbbing thanks to Jenny and Derek, as ever, for keeping us company thus far today here on Boom Light. And good afternoon from me, Guy Henry, here with you through till five. Delighted to be back. We heard Marvin Gaye there, To the Ends of the Earth, and You Belong to Me by Joe Stafford. Now we've got my grandmother's favourite, Frankie Lane.

That's Barbra Streisand being all smoochy with The Shadow of Your Smile. And That's My Desire before that from Frankie Lane. Yes, hello, Guy, back with you from my broadcasting boudoir right opposite the Royal Shakespeare Theatre in Stratford-upon-Avon. And as I say, very nice to be here. Just been rehearsing The Cherry Orchard this week, the Chekhov play, in a wonderful adaptation by Laura Wade. And yes, because The Tempest finished its run, I think, a week or so ago, was it? And gosh, time fly. Don't know me breakfast from Marble Arch half the time up here in Stratford. It's a mad old whirl, you know. Ooh, I think I whipped into the microphone there, sorry. Anyway, look, let's be professional. Let's carry on. And oh, look, it's Norwegian wood. Well, we're in a Russian forest in the cherry orchard. Might as well be up Norwegian wood with the Beatles, I say.

0: Boone there with April Love. Before that, a doodling song by Peggy Lee and the Beatles' Norwegian Wood. All part of the loveliness here on a Boom Light Friday afternoon.
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Yes, Della Reese with Whatever Lola Wants, and before that it was Guy Mitchell, Heartaches by the Number. Oh, who tell me about it? Oh, dear. Now, I'm a little bit clacky here. Just been chomping through a little bit of last night's prawns, which I sautéed myself, and some potato salad, some coleslaw, and some lovely little parcels of ravioli, courtesy of a well-known supermarket, and some prosciutto ham, all cold and all rather lovely. I hope I'm not making you feel either terribly hungry or slightly nauseous, but anyway, I just had a good mouthful of last night's supper. Don't worry, it's been in the fridge. Let's hope I get through till five.

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She's done so much in her time, hasn't she, Petula Clark? I didn't know she'd recorded on the Atchison, Topeka and the Santa Fe until we came across it in Mid Chippendale Whatnot for the show. And before that, it was The Bachelors with Marie. Now, good afternoon to Eileen West, Eileen of Retford. She says to me here, she says, Guy, you just read my email and I was coming in, so I missed half of what you said. Can I play it back to listen to it? This was last Friday. Well, Eileen, I'm afraid not. They ration me, you know. They don't want me to be too readily available in case the populace gets too excited. You know what I mean? So, no, I'm not. You have to get here between 2 and 5 on a Friday afternoon to hear me. So I'm sorry if you missed a bit of, like, what I said. I don't know what I said, but it was full of love for you, Eileen, I can tell you.

0: Larry Williams first there with Boney Maroney, and then it was Making Whoopee. Dr. John and Ricky Lee Jones were responsible for that.
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0: I love the plinky plonky plunk of Buddy Holly first there with Raining in My Heart, and then It's Getting Better, according to the Gunter Kullman Choir. Now, do you recall that gypsy woman? 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

That's a lovely warm voice of Don Williams there. 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Now, let's go up to the weather info at 3 o'clock with Ennio Morricone and his theme from The Good, the Bad and the Ugly. Well, I'm at least two of those things.

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1: Cloud and outbreaks of rain will continue across parts of Scotland, pushing into western parts of England and Wales too. Clear spells across southeast England, lows of 13 degrees Celsius.
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Sarah Vaughan, lullaby of Birdland, and Somebody Stole My Girl, Johnny Ray. Good afternoon, Guy Henry with you. Lovely to be here this Friday afternoon from Stratford-upon-Avon. And let's move along. Let's go down the bus towards Artie Shaw with a lovely track. Classic, really, from Ben E.

Artie Shaw with Paula Kelly there. I don't want to walk without you, and Benny King before that. Hello, good afternoon to Louise Young. But I'm sorry to hear your news. She says, as you might recall, I told you recently that I enjoyed listening to you every Friday in the company of not only little Guy the Chihuahua, but also my two budgies. And she says, I'm so sad to report that my beautiful rainbow budgie Plum Sorbet passed away suddenly on Saturday afternoon, probably the heat, maybe. Her flockmate Zusie Lucy and I miss her dreadfully and have been spending every minute we can together. This has been a comfort to me and hopefully to her too, I'm sure. Anyway, bye-bye, R.I.P. Plum Sorbet. We will be listening to you, says Louise, on Friday as another way to honour Sweet Plum, a fan of yourself and also of Jeff Goldblum. Ooh, Mr. Goldblum was so impressed when I told him of Plum's adoration that he responded with, Polly, want a cracker? Plum... That's an American accent, by the way. Plum obviously had great taste when it came to actors of the tall variety. Well, thank you very much. And here's to Plum Sorbet.

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Tony Bennett first, and then Blossom Dearie here on Boom Light. Now, just reminding myself ahead of our next artiste, who is none other than Cliff Richard, that we have a little bit of a lovely thing in the family home in Dorset of Cliff Richard and the Shadows, because my dad, way back when I was a little bitty three-year-old, he did a pantomime at the London Palladium with Cliff Richard and the Shadows, and they gave us a sort of opening night present to my dad, who was playing the vizier in Aladdin, an Aladdin's lamp in the form of a lovely table lighter. We've still got it at home, inscribed with from Cliff Richard and the Shadows with love. And here's the man himself, the giver of the lighter. Just you.

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And first there, Nat King Cole, When You're Smiling, and then it was Julie London, June in January. Speaking of June, we've just had it, you know, it was only a few days ago. And in that month, three lucky people won through Boom Radio, the wonderful classic H4i internet radio from Pure. May I congratulate those winners. The June winners were Anne Donnelly from Canonbie in Dumfriesshire, Diane Challis from Ashby, and Mark Rampton from Hereford in Herefordshire, it says here. Well, it's not going to be in Oxfordshire, is it? I think that's where you'll find Hereford, you know. 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

0: 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That was the Athenians, and before that, Ricky Nelson on Boomlight.
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1: Cloud and outbreaks of rain will continue across parts of Scotland and Northern Ireland. Clear spells holding across southeast England. Mild with a low of 13 degrees Celsius.
0: Guy Henry on Boom Light.

Fever that we often play by Peggy Lee, but you said that Helen Shapiro's version is terrific, even though she was only a young thing in 1964 when she recorded it. Well, we haven't got it here for you this afternoon, but stick with me, Cyril. There's a few tracks of yours in the pipeline, I think, to come. So, in the meantime, though, we're going to go with Dean Martin.

0: That was Tonight, Carmen, from Marty Robbins, and before that, Whispering were Nino Tempo and April Stevens. Oh, speak up, Chucky Egg. Now, if, like me, you enjoy a little bit of high street history on Boomlight, pin back your luggers, because we're going to learn about Dorothy Perkins now. Nice girl.
1: Boom Radio High Street History. Dorothy Perkins was launched in 1909 as H.P. Newman & Co., specialising in straw hats and small millinery items. The name Dorothy Perkins was adopted 10 years later, inspired by a variety of rambling rose. When Dorothy Perkins floated in 1958, it had 130 shops, mainly in the South. The chain grew, and in 1971 the shops were modernised, with the old rose-coloured facades and signature logo vanishing. High Street History.
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you please come home? 'Cause your mama's all alone. I've tried in vain. Nevermore, ooh, to call your name. I say, when you left, you broke my heart. Because I never thought we'd part. Every hour in the day, you can hear your mommy say, baby, baby, won't you please come on home?

first there was Frank Sinatra, and then it was Dinah Washington on Boomlight. Now, on the open roads of the Great British Isles this afternoon is a great friend of mine, Philip Childs, from the Tempest Company here in Stratford. And his wife, Maggie, and he are off to see their son, Jack, wife Sam, and the children Rudy, Theo and Alba up in Scotland. So they've got a long time in the open roads, and Boomlight, of course, is keeping them company this afternoon. Also, their friends Steve and Julie might be listening. Hello, Steve. Hello, Julie. And my best wishes and love to you all. Take care, safe travels, and have a wee dram for me when you get right up north.

0: Nora Fiji there, and before that, Neil Diamond here on Boom Light.
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5: Guy Henry on Boom Light.

First there was Roger Whittaker and The Last Farewell. Not yet. And that was played by me for our dear friends of the show, Jennifer Dobson and Duncan the Vet. Jennifer is partial to a bit of Roger. Now, and then, oh, it was I Will Wait for You by Frank Chaxfield. A little bit of housekeeping for you. I'm excited to report that my friend Charles Nove, the great broadcaster, is going away with his wife, the dear Lady Nove, for a bit of jollity with grandchildren, I think it is, in Greek places. And so he'll be absent from your Boomlight airwaves, and I will be understudying him on the afternoon of Saturday, the 18th of July. Hope you'll join me then. But don't let's get ahead of ourselves. Let's live in the present. That's what we have to do at our age, isn't it? I reckon so. So who've we got? Ah, a lovely thing from the Teddy Bears.

0: Firstly there, the teddy bears, and then it was Charlie Pride with Crystal Chandeliers. Oh, we're dripping with those at Henry Hall, you know. Terribly classy.
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2: Good afternoon, it's Mike Wire. Judy Spires hosts West End Magic at Taunton's Queen's Hall Theatre on July the 24th for Children's Hospice Southwest. Details on Judy's Boom webpage. Scottish twins Craig and Charlie Reed, who formed the Proclaimers in 1983, play Sunderland Empire on the 23rd of July. Graham Parker, best known as the lead singer of Graham Parker and the Rumour, will be at Colchester Arts Centre on the 29th of September.
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Terrific. The Andre Previn Trio backing Diane Carroll there with I Got Plenty of Nothing. And before that, Real Live Girl from Matt Munro. Now, our next artiste this afternoon on Boomlight was by all accounts a very naughty cove. I think he recorded this rather lovely song when he was relatively sober. Let's hear from Long John Baldry.

Let the heartaches begin, but love will live forevermore. Well, certainly will on Boomlight. That's it from me, the 50s at 5, Broncos Rock and Roll Show coming up. This is Bobby Darin. I'll be back next Friday at 2. Ta-ta.

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1: Cloud and outbreaks of rain will continue across parts of Scotland and Northern Ireland. Clear spells holding across southeast England. Mild with a low of 13 degrees Celsius.

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That's the decade we feature a great deal, mixed, of course, with those easy favourites and true standards.

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Yeah, you walk. You walk. Yes, you walk.

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1: Clear spells for much of southeast England. Cloud and outbreaks of rain will continue across parts of Scotland and Northern Ireland. It's mild with a low of 13 degrees Celsius. Boom Light.

Chuck Berry with Jaguar and Thunderbird, starting today's edition of Ron's Rock and Roll. Hello from me, Ron Coles, and welcome to a couple of hours of songs and instrumentals from the rock and roll era. There'll be pure rock and roll from the top rockers of their day, along with hits and ballads from the era, mostly the 50s and early 60s. My featured artist today will be Bo Diddley, and we'll hear his first song after these two from Fats Domino, and right now this from The Platters.

Fats Domino with It Keeps Raining, following the Platters with The Great Pretender. As I mentioned, my featured artist today is Bo Diddley. He was actually born Elias Bates in the state of Mississippi. And music wasn't actually his first choice as a career. He began his working life as a boxer, and that's how he became known as Bo Diddley. It was a nickname that he was given. But he also started singing in blues clubs with a repertoire of Louis Jordan, Muddy Waters and John Lee Hooker songs. And in 1954, he decided to make a demo. The songs that he recorded were re-recorded by Chess Records, and this one became an R&B hit the following year.

That song was typical of his distinctive style, a slightly distorted amplified sound and a choppy rhythmic beat. In fact, several of his songs match that description, but I'm going to play you a few slightly different ones this evening to show the breadth of his repertoire, but they'll all be songs that he had great success with. We'll listen to another one before 7 o'clock. Meanwhile, here's Gene Vincent with some more rock and roll.

Little Eva with The Locomotion, following Gene Vincent with My Heart. We're going to have an instrumental now, and this week it's once again the turn of The Shadows. And when this one was recorded, Jet Harris and Tony Meehan had left the group to do their own thing, and they'd been replaced by two Brians, Brian Bennett on drums and Brian Licorice Locking on bass. Hank Marvin and Bruce Welch were, of course, still the mainstays of the group.

0: that one to number 6 on the charts in 1963. And if you're wondering why Brian Locking was called Licorice Locking, well, it was the name that Vince Eager gave him when they were working together. And Brian went out and bought not a clarinet, but a penny whistle. Well, near enough, I guess. Anyway, the name stuck. This is Ron's Rock and Roll on Boom Light. And the Coasters are next.
1: 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Let Nick Bailey be your quiet companion, playing the best in easy listening and all your 50s favourites. 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

Cupid. Stupid Cupid by Connie Francis, and she followed the Coasters with Turtle Dovin. That one was written by Jerry Lieber and Mike Stoller and released as the B-side of their single Down in Mexico. We're going to listen to a blues song now, not just any old blues song, but one originally recorded by Lowell Fulson in 1954 and then later covered by Elvis Presley. It became something of a blues standard, recognised by the Blues Foundation and the Rock and Roll Hall of Fame. I think I played you the original version some weeks ago, so today we're going to listen to the cover version by Elvis Presley.

Reconsider Baby, Elvis Presley. I'm going to play a chart topper now. This song went to number one on our charts in 1960 for Michael Holiday.

0: Michael Holiday with Starry Eyed, and that was the first new number one of the 60s. The Big O will be along shortly, but first let's have a song from Eddie Cochran.
1: I went downtown last night, gonna dig a show, when I passed the display window of a big department store. When I looked inside the window, man, all filled up with racks. And I

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I said, "Mister, I'm flat broke, but I gotta have them pink slacks." 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He said, "Add up 4 and 8." He said, "Man, them pants is crazy. Them's pink rayon acetate."

0: Cat, what have you?
1: Crazy pink peg slacks. 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I said, man, I got a sawbuck. He said, you need $2 more. I said, man, can I charge it? He said, we don't get these things for free. 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

Roy Orbison with Only the Lonely. And before him, we heard Eddie Cochran with a rock and roll song, Pink Peg Slacks. You may recall that a couple of weeks ago, I was asked to play a song by Sonny Burgess. And I had to do a bit of searching through my collection to find an album of songs by Sonny Burgess. Well, having found it, I thought I'd make the most and play another track today. This song was Chuck Berry's first chart entry here in the UK. So today, let's hear Sonny Burgess's take on it.

0: Sonny Burgess with School Days. You're listening to Ron's Rock and Roll on Boom Light, and Ray Charles will be along next.
1: At the third stroke, the time from BT will be 6 o'clock, precisely.
2: 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And one will say, the cat is stuck up a tree again. And every second, a BT employee will answer and connect those calls to the emergency services.
1: At the third stroke, the time from BT will be brilliant.
2: BT, behind brilliant things.
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I got a dollar and a quarter and I'm just ran the clown. But don't let no female play me cheap. I got 50 cents more than I'm gonna keep.

That's what we try to do on this programme. Let the good times roll. Ray Charles. We'll hear another song now from today's featured artist, Bo Diddley. And I said earlier that I'd try to ring the changes a bit rather than constantly playing songs with Bo Diddley's signature beat and style. Well, this one is one of my favourites from 1960. Hope you like it too. I'm a rogue.

0: Somewhere hanging around.
1: Roadrunner, today's featured artist, Bo Diddley. And we'll have two more songs from him after 7 o'clock. We've already heard a song by the dynamic duo who wrote so many great hits for artists in the rock and roll era. I'm talking, of course, about Lieber and Stoller. Well, this is one of theirs, performed by the Drifters.

0: Ruby Baby, The Drifters. There were a few covers of that song, notably the one by Dion. This is Ron's Rock and Roll on Boom Light, and Del Shannon is next.
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Buddy and the Crickets with I'm Looking for Someone to Love. We're going up to 7 o'clock now with Big Joe Turner, and first this from Johnny Kidd and the Pirates.

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1: Clear spells for much of southeast England. Cloud and outbreaks of rain will continue across parts of Scotland and Northern Ireland. It's mild with a low of 13 degrees Celsius.
2: Boom Light.

Little Richard, starting this second hour of Ron's Rock and Roll with She's Got It. Ron Cole's here playing songs and instrumentals from the rock and roll era, mainly the 50s and early 60s. Bo Diddley is my featured artist today, and we'll have another couple of songs from him before 8 o'clock. In fact, the first will be after songs from Billy Fury and Ruth Brown.

Billy Fury, following Ruth Brown, with Lucky Lips, later recorded by Cliff Richard. We're going to have another song now from featured artist Bo Diddley, and this one goes back to the early days, and again, it's a bit different to his signature sound. He recorded this one in 1957.

Before You Accuse Me, Bo Diddley, today's featured artist. Bo Diddley influenced a string of British artists with their roots in R&B. I'm thinking of the Rolling Stones, Manfred Mann, the Animals, the Kinks and the Yardbirds, to name just a few. We'll have one final song from Bo Diddley before 8 o'clock. But right now, we're going to have one from the Beatles, from their Please Please Me album.

Chapel of Love, the Dixie Cups, following the Beatles with A Taste of Honey, originally an instrumental written for the Broadway version of the play of the same name, but words were written to it, as you heard there, and the Beatles put the song on their 1963 album. Just over half the songs on that album were written by Lennon and McCartney, and the rest, including that one, were written by other people. Some skiffle now, and this one was recorded by a few groups, including, famously, the Lonnie Donegan Skiffle Group, but this version is by the Peggy Seeger Group.

0: Lead vocals on that version of Cumberland Gap were provided by one of the members of the Peggy Seeger skiffle group, Guy Carawan. This is Ron's Rock and Roll on Boom Light, and the Pumping Piano Man will be along next.
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0: Boots Randolph with Yakety Sax, following Jerry Lee Lewis with Wild One, recorded in 1958, but considered by Sun Records to be too rock and roll. Can you believe that? They didn't release it, therefore, in 1958 and kept it until 1974 when it was included on an album. Talking of rock and roll, Otis Blackwell is coming up next, and I mentioned last week that Elvis was a fan of Otis Blackwell, and he recorded several of his songs, including this next one.
1: Yeah, I will bless my soul.

All shook up by the man who wrote it, Otis Blackwell. Elvis, of course, took it to the top of the charts in 1957, making a few bob in royalties, I hope, for Otis Blackwell. Well, Elvis's version of that song went to number one, and we're going to listen to another 50s chart topper now. This one spent 3 weeks in the top spot in 1959 for Adam Faith.

What Do You Want by Adam Faith, not to be confused with What Do You Want to Make Those Eyes at Me For by Emil Ford. Easy to get them mixed up because, of course, they were fighting it out for the top spot in December 1959 and both made it to number one. The Boy from Bermondsey is next, Tommy Steele, with a song he had success with in 1959.

0: Tommy Steele with Tallahassee Lassie, a cover of Freddie Cannon's hit. And Tommy went one better than Freddie on the charts, because Freddie got to number 17 and Tommy pipped him, getting to number 16. Talking of the charts, remember the swinging blue jeans song The Hippie Hippie Shake? Well, it got to number 2 in 1963, and this is the original from Chan Romero.
1: Walk

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1: Chan Romero with the hippie hippie shake. And he was just 17 when he wrote that song in 1959. This is Ron's Rock and Roll on Boom Light, and Bill Haley and his Comets will be along next with a classic bit of rock and roll.
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Helen Shapiro with the song I tend to associate with Bobby Darin, Beyond the Sea. And she followed Bill Haley and his Comets with Don't Knock the Rock. We're going to have another song now by Bo Diddley. And this will be his last one for today, although I'm sure it won't be long before we hear him popping up again here on Ron's Rock and Roll. He released this one in 1962.

You can't judge a book by the cover. Today's featured artist, Bo Diddley. And I've had lots of suggestions for other future featured artists, including Timmy Euro, Colin Hicks, Joe Meek, and Johnny Ray. And I hope to get round to feature them all in the fullness of time. And next week, I'm hoping to feature Johnny Ray at the request of David Wainwright. Right now, though, we're going to listen to an early one from Cliff Richard and the Drifters.

0: What made me Hussein? Never mind.
1: Never mind by Cliff Richard and the Drifters, who later that year, the year when that record was made, changed their name to The Shadows. That was 1959. You're listening to Ron's Rock and Roll on Boom Light, and next we'll have a song from Larry Williams.
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5: Good evening, I'm Mike Wire. After nearly 60 years touring, music legend Leo Sayer returns for a potentially final UK run. Catch him at the Cambridge Corn Exchange on the 22nd of October. The Greatest Hits of Motown, How Sweet It Is, celebrates icons such as Marvin Gaye and Stevie Wonder at the Alexandra in Birmingham on the 27th of August. Eurovision winner and Bond theme star Lulu visits Perth Concert Hall on the 11th of September.
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Marty Wilde with his own composition, Bad Boy, following Larry Williams with Just Because. And that's almost it for this week. I'm going to leave you with a couple of rock and roll songs, one by Lloyd Price and the other, Rock and Roll Revival from Shawaddy Waddy. I hope you'll join me again next week for more of the same, or similar at least. Until then, from me, Ron Coles, bye for now.

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1: Clear spells for much of southeast England. Cloud and outbreaks of rain will continue across parts of Scotland and Northern Ireland. It's mild with a low of 13 degrees Celsius.

Welcome to Boom Light. In this mad old world, this is a place where you can escape the bad news and get lost in the music. 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

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One increasing challenge in today's world is the number of different scams there are. It's always important to stay cautious. The Citizens Advice Bureau recommends that we should be on our guard if any offer seems too good to be true. There's never any harm in pausing to check that people are who they say they are.

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I'm the luckiest human in the human race. I've got no silver and I've got no gold, but I've got happiness in my soul. Happiness to me is an ocean tide, a sunset fading on a mountainside. A big

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1: Warm spells of sunshine will develop across much of England throughout the morning. It's cloudy in the north and west with some patchy rain, a high of 27 degrees Celsius.

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to care, 'cause I've got a pocket full of dreams. 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

Hello, this is Boom Light. And if you're a new listener, may I just take a moment to share with you the names of just some of the artists you can enjoy hearing a great deal here. The list certainly features the likes of Frank Sinatra, Barbra Streisand, Glenn Miller, Connie Francis, and Nat King Cole. We do hope you enjoy our selection.

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1: Warm spells of sunshine will develop across much of England throughout the morning. It's cloudy in the north and west with some patchy rain, a high of 27 degrees Celsius.

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1: 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John says his long journey from North Yorkshire to the south of England seems much shorter listening to Boom Light, the home of beautiful easy listening and all your 50s favourites.

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1: 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She will.
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0: Thank you for joining us. I'm Nick Bailey. Do tell your friends about the station, won't you? As you know, we play many tracks from the 1950s here, and we also play quite a few pieces which are defined as light music, the sort of popular orchestral pieces that would have been played on the earliest of radio stations, like 2LO in London. 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

This is Boom Light. You sent us quite a few emails asking about the music we play, and so may we remind you that if you listen on a phone or tablet or laptop, it actually shows you the titles and artists as we play them. Worth bearing in mind. And in some cases, we gather it may save a few arguments too.

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1: Warm spells of sunshine will develop across much of England throughout the morning. It's cloudy in the north and west with some patchy rain, a high of 27 degrees Celsius.

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I won't dance. Merci beaucoup. I know that music leads the way to romance.

this is Boom Light. Isn't it funny how a song can awaken a memory? Something you've forgotten about until it all comes back on the strains of a melody. One listener told us how a distant memory unfolded in his mind about reading the Dandy comic for the first time while Mum listened to that very song on the radio. He says it caught him quite by surprise at the time. Let us surprise you by taking you back to those special moments, including those half-forgotten ones. Boom Light. 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

0: It's true, the decade of the 50s saw a huge shift in musical styles, and we really try to reflect that here on Boom Light. Of course, alongside some beautiful easy tracks and those great standards too.
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4: 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It says the south of Spain would be ideal. Perhaps Andalusia and the Seville region.
3: Destination Machine, brought to you by Good To Go. 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
5: Good To Go. You're both on the same road. Same tarmac, same rules. Just a different number of wheels. Motorbikes aren't in your way. They're on their way, just like you. So use your mirrors. Check before you manoeuvre. And be aware of motorbikes, because when we look out for each other, everyone gets where they're going safely. Motorbike safety, it's on all of us. National Highways.

That's the sort of music we love to play you here at Boomlight. Well, the first record chart may have been devised 70 years ago, but it's true that some of the melodies we play here are even older than that, and they'll be remembered forever.

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0: This is Boom Light. Thanks to Ken from Dundee, who's been in touch. He says, the 1950s was an important decade in my life. Your music brings back many very happy memories. Thanks so much for that, Ken. It's always good to hear from you. Just go to our website, boomradio.co.uk, and click on Boom Light. Then scroll down to the picture of the typewriter where it says, get in touch.
1: This is a song I've been singing for a long time. It's like an old friend. But you know, I think it's only recently that I

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1: Warm spells of sunshine will develop across much of England throughout the morning. It's cloudy in the north and west with some patchy rain, a high of 27 degrees Celsius.

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And if you're a new listener, may I just take a moment to share with you the names of just some of the artists you can enjoy hearing a great deal here. The list certainly includes people like Louis Armstrong, Percy Faith, Herb Alpert, Tony Bennett, and Andy Williams.

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Do you remember how we used to listen to the old BBC Light programme? Hancock's Half Hour, oh, Mrs. Dale's Diary, and light music from great orchestras like Mantovani and Max Jaffa. Well, you can still enjoy the very best of orchestral music here on Boom Light, the home of beautiful, easy listening and all your 50s favourites.

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